Don't dream, it's over. Crowded House on 99.7 KJO, your variety station with Cruz the Rogue happening tonight and tomorrow. Here's Electric Light Orchestra.

0: You've heard the song, but not like this. 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A Crickle's Cranky clip of perplexing proportions. Call 541-472-1270 with the correct song title, and you'll win. It's the Wacky Tracky on KJO.
1: 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This week,

0: Grants Pass Broadcasting and Rogue Credit Union salutes the Hidden Valley Mustang, Lawson O'Leary. Lawson has just completed his sophomore year and is an integral part of the Mustang baseball team and played this summer with the Grants Pass Nuggets Legion baseball team, performing as a pitcher and shortstop. Lawson, displaying a high baseball IQ, has five pitches he uses to challenge hitters with remarkable success. At shortstop, Lawson's mobility, either to his right or left, serves him well, and while at the plate, Lawson was hitting above 400 for the Nuggets. Although just going into his junior year, Lawson has his sights set on a junior college in Georgia, where he can also be a Mustang to play ball and study biology and history. Lawson credits his father, God, and his coaches for his baseball success. 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
1: 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This week, Grants Pass Broadcasting and Rogue Credit Union salutes the Hidden Valley Mustang, Lawson O'Leary. Lawson has just completed his sophomore year and is an integral part of the Mustang baseball team and played this summer with the Grants Pass Nuggets Legion baseball team, performing as a pitcher and shortstop. Lawson, displaying a high baseball IQ, has five pitches he uses to challenge hitters with remarkable success. At shortstop, Lawson's mobility, either to his right or left, serves him well. And while at the plate, Lawson was hitting above 400.

Billy Joel, The Longest Time on KJO 99.7 FM, 1270 AM, the best variety music for Southern Oregon. Good morning. Saturday morning. My name is Kerry Alderson in the studio with you until 1. Right now it's the 10,000 Maniacs.

Snow Patrol chasing cars on KJO 99.7 FM, 1270 AM. The best variety of music for your weekend. My name is Kerry Alderson, hanging out in the studio with you today until 1. Appreciate you starting your morning with us. Don't forget the 98 days of summer going on. 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

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Kicking off the 8 o'clock hour here, it's Jewel now, and you were meant for me.

That's with Shattered Dreams on KJO. 99.7, 1270 AM. And Cruise the Rogue is going on. What a fun, busy time right now in Grants Pass and in Southern Oregon at the Jackson County Fair. You have the car cruise this weekend. It's Cruise the Rogue. Going on right now until 10 o'clock at Wheelhouse and Growler, guys. It is Cars and Coffee. And then tomorrow, or this next week, I should say, beginning Wednesday, it is the Josephine County Fair kicking off.

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1: Jason Mraz, I Won't Give Up, 99.7 FM, 1270 AM. Again, my name is Kerry Alderson. Happy to be with you in the studio today until 1 o'clock. Hope your morning's off to a great start. Cruise the road going on at Grants Pass today and tomorrow. It's been a fun weekend. Amazing cars.
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easy to fall in love on KJO 99.7, 1270 AM. Like some of the best Friday music. It's Naked Eyes Down. 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